0: Hi, Nicholas.
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Copy. One more time. Okay. Copy. I'll check on it.

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0: Okay.
1: No problem with you, but with Link 5, Victor is saying, or Victor is running.

Dispatch to Channel 1 squads for Officer Sandy Lear out of city. Give me the 1900 block of Mead for 5 Hertz. We do have a caller saying 8-10, nothing else seen. KBF 277 at 3.

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1: Right.
0: 833 Brown's Lake, there's a female screaming and crying outside. Sounds like it's coming.

0: that 5907 or 17 saying this happened earlier and heard a male as well, but not currently hearing that. They want to be seen in apartment 203.
1: Hi, copy. Black 23.

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1: Five one 76.

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Dispatch all 211 squad for officer safety alert out city. It's going to be the 1400 block of Villa. One turn on the Raven. The call's this time. KBF 277 at 502.

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0: 600 blocks Milwaukee, northbound, Wisconsin, 40 Charles John, 5393, BDJ, 5393.
1: Copy, it was Floyd Charles John.
0: CAA, affirmative.

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0: Okay, just send me a message.
1: Copy. County squad from HLK Struggles, it's cell phones in the 335. Cell phone 335, a yellow cab with two trailers, a semi cab, says Estes on it, it's swerving, so make your own case. Cell phones in the 335.

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1: Boy, Charles 7064, BCC 7064. I'll be on bypass and.
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0: 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Yes, I'll send it to you.
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0: It's going to be 82 Cypress Point. 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Advise me, front door.
2: 10-4, have rescue advice, please.
0: Copy.
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1: What would John 6092 be on 31 and Cottage? I mean, it's going to be a Durant and Cottage.

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It'd be 16 in size 2 for an assistance request. It's going to be at the start event base. 17 is going to be there in about 10 minutes now in a black Audi. Once you stand by for a customer.

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0: We'll be at Apple Holler, please, 9763 till 1:30 p.m.
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0: This is for Anthony Bolt, 728-401. 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
1: That copy, I believe that it popped from a prior. So I don't think we should make this here.
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0: 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It's a hit and run that happened yesterday at the second stage.

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0: Paul Mary, A33A. ABM, A33A, I'll be southbound. Just into Martin County, B37, over here, I'm sure.
1: 337 into Kenosha?
0: Yeah, correct, Kenosha, my bad.
1: Copy.

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906 and 907 for welfare checks. We have a 17 at your PD wanting to report a hysterical female that knocked on the recovery center doors in the area of Madison Street in North Dodge. She's by Madison and North Dodge. She says she was in a domestic incident at her house. It occurred about 10 minutes ago. This female was last seen in the area by Casey's. Female white in her 30s wearing a gray t-shirt and white colored jeans or sweatpants.

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0: Negative. It's not the female I'm looking for. I'm headed to the
1: Copy.

0: When I have traffic, crash pass at 332 over 6, RO showing 99, use 28, and I'm saying William, 5002, ASW, 5002, I'll advise on your stop before you cover.
1: I'm sorry, I'm just changing over. You said you're northbound 326 overnight?
0: Copy, I'll advise on your stop.
1: Any squad that's in the area of the interstate can cover 64 for a possible 99 party? He doesn't have the vehicle stopped just yet. He was passing northbound 326 overnight.
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0: 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I'll pass at 336 over 6. I'm approaching K. Wow, light it up.
1: I copy your approach on K, and you're going to be lighting it up. And if it's the one that you're looking at for Ozaukee County, it's for adjacent counties only, so we want to pick up on that just for 43.
0: Copy, thank you.
1: Do you still need cover then, because state was coming?
0: Yeah, I'm 22.
1: State car that was covering our squad on the interstate, you can disregard, but thank you.

Okay.

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1: Copy. Alyssa 219 Dodge Street, upper unit to a Clayton Reimer, and a Nissan Altima. There's no wants on it.

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0: in contact with the female, but she's walking away from us.
1: Well, running that plate, the listed owner, Clayton, looks like he's got a restraining order against him. However, he's shown an inmate. The petitioner is Sarah Bellenfeld, born in 2001.

0: Go ahead, Patrick.
1: Patrick, Cardi, check out his 99. He's got it. I think it's just in Lane Lane County, but he's confirmed.
0: Copy. Did you want to cover in the meantime? Copy. This session comes.

That is correct. In the remarks, it says in Langley County pickup only. Do you still need 580 to respond?

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1: That's 764.

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0: 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Dispatch to 907. 906 was trying to reach you on the radio.
1: Go ahead. I'm in the garage right now. Do you want to just walk with her?
2: Said that she's trying to see if she can call my
1: number.
0: Number. 906, you're going to follow her to the

0: 5, 2, 3.
1: Thanks for you. 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
1: 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I got a backup on a new Beetle Volkswagen. It is showing current no wants.

0: I don't think that.
1: Matter of fact.
0: I was one on board for a non-custodial use N31D9 Tamarack Road in Lake Geneva. I'm getting 6665.
1: 555.

0: We have a 71-year-old male that was stung by a bee and is starting to feel lightheaded at 3340 124th Street, 3340 124th Street.
1: Central.
0: We have rescue that's being dispatched and an EpiPen was administered.

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1: Going to add Fordham to the petrol, so he's out of traffic up here. Somebody's coming to fix this, but

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0: Affirmative.

This is 760. We have a refuse complaint saying that there's two pit bulls that are running loose at Racine and North Jefferson. They're last seen heading towards the cemetery.

0: Country.
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0: Please continue at BMH. Here's what calls in with his dog and got bitten. It's not up to date on its vaccines. Go to BMH.
1: For his walk in or sharp.
0: In the urgent, urgent care procedure room?
1: Separately.
0: Yeah.

0: 35 dispatch. Every 10 pick here.
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0: 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It's a blue pickup in the driveway of 28460 Dory Lane. 28460 Dory Lane.

This is the 716. I'm going to call you off on this. We got a 911. They could hear yelling in the background, possible accident in the 5800 block of South Loomis Road, 5800 block of South Loomis Road. And then 710, if you could go along with 716 in case there is an accident.

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0: 716. It was moving to Loomis and Big Bend Road.
1: Four comes to Tom. I am so far negative contact. Anything?
0: That's heavy. So that's how I'm gonna put you. Tommy.
1: 10, 10, 23, 10.
0: Perfect.

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0: Collins on third. Beaver has made contact with the owner. They're about an hour off where they can get home and do something with the vehicle. 3 2 9.
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partner.

Shift left to 38. Advise if you want cover on this. We do have rescue responding to 6926 Johnson Court. Somebody for a 55-year-old female had anxiety. She cut her wrist doing the dishes, difficulty breathing, feels like she's going to pass out. Her son is with her. Just confirm with the call taker, it was accidental.

0: I think that's going to be the correct address. We have a lot of missing adults. It does look like it's going to be a group home at 9439 Broadway. Is that where you're going to be at?
1: Hey, firm, do we have anything on John Pierce? 1219
0: I got 1219 at 39 that was last land. Not sure if that was an error.
1: Copy.
0: I found another one at 1963 on one of

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1: Straight.
0: Report of a black Nissan Rogue that stalled on the interstate at 7:30.

706-907. Respond to the parking lot of Kohl's at 1032 Milwaukee Avenue. There's a male Hispanic playing music outside trying to scam people.

0: 906 is confirming you copy the call. 907, you copy this one.
1: And then we've been with them a couple of times. 906 all the time.
0: I copy, so just confirm to put you 10-8 on.
1: Yes, please. Last call there.

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1: Bird call just got here. I'm just gonna wait until I get loaded up.
0: Customary.
1: Five, six, okay, 76, 76.
0: 7, 5, 6.

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1: Copy that.
0: It's 124-390 Tom Williams. 124-390 Tom Williams. West 100 to North
1: Street. 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
0: Common Center, I'll be coming.
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1: Up there, no, don't have.

Texas, that's the 38. Hey, can you respond with us at a 28946 Washington Avenue? We have an 86-year-old female, heavy breathing, thinks that she may be having a heart attack. She has history of having them at 28946 Washington Avenue. We have rescue.

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1: Hi,
0: babe. 6158, respond to 6261 Conrad Court. There's a brown Pontiac sedan that's been parked in front of 17th House for the past 30 to 45 minutes, and it's occupied by a male. Respond to 6261 Conrad Court.

0: You don't 42 stone?
1: I do, but I think I'm a little closer.
0: That's gonna be 3 8, then I'll keep setting.
2: Great,
0: I'm happy that you're gonna continue on.

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0: Hello, you got an accident out of traffic. 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

0: Costa Lima. This is either Jennifer Anderson or David Anderson out of Milwaukee on a Honda Civic in his current go once. Just confirming, born in 96. Step one. No one's on a Ford Fusion. Listen to Nathaniel Party, born in 2004.
1: Copy. District 43, there is a sign airbag claiming front passenger, front driver side, and rear passenger.
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1: Copy 6-4. And there's some static earlier, just confirming you didn't ask for a toll earlier, correct?
0: The negative,
1: I'm sorry, there's still a lot of static, just confirming no toes at this time, correct?
0: Affirmative.
1: Copy. 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

Republic. Continuing the ATL out of City Racine for a welfare check, attempt to locate a Wilfredo D. Martinez, date of birth of 8/31/63, break. Should be driving a blue 2017 Toyota RAV4 with Wisconsin registration of Adam Robert Frank 7601. Adam Robert Frank 7601. His family has not been in contact with him for the past 24 hours and he has not answered his phone. If he is located, stop hold and check his welfare and advise City Racine. Out of ATL at 1447. Bye, Trudy.

Don't miss us over, or you'll go.

0: 6-3 for a tag on a vehicle. At Plank and River for a silver Dodge Grand Caravan that's on the side of the road. They have a tow and rope. It's a 5-hour ETA.
1: 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Go for it.
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0: Sure, thank God.
1: Illinois Drink Sam, 85571, northbound. He's put me on the shoulder.

0: 6-1,
1: Sebastian. 6-1,
0: I'm trying to catch up to
1: a
0: high flyer westbound on the bypass from Durant. All advice, I catch up.
1: Copy, westbound on the bypass from Durant, break. If any channel 1's left in the area for rescue, and I'm playing, do advice.

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We're hanging up to them right now at 142, still westbound.

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0: for dispatch.
1: What?
0: Yeah, I'm still about 7 minutes out. If you can have rescue advise, if they get there before me, I'm still on the way.

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Yes, your 17 reads at the Marine Credit Union at 3039 South Green Bay Road in a red Ford Edge.

0: Deputy, monkey seat up. I can't copy you. I'm just going to give you a 21 to try to copy.
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1: 619, copy. You put me on the tag. I'll be 76.
0: 10-4, thank you.
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1: 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I'm right here.
0: Thank you, I'll be telling. I copy, direct.

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0: Abram.

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0: 737 Young Adam hit bypass in Durant.
1: 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What was the letters on that plate?
0: Young Adam YAA.
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0: 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Really big glare on the lighting camera. I'm looking at a gray Santa Fe, 36NJ.
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0: York, Ida, William, Adam, York, Zero, Nora, D.I. Wagon.
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0: Sure.
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1: 905.
0: Yeah, Illinois. George David 94587. GD 94587. She's bypassing the Henry.
1: Bypassing the Henry. That's 263.
0: 63, I think you can put it up.

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1: Okay.

0: 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It looks like it's through Illinois. 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

0: 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I'm sorry, if you're referencing the one from Libertyville, that looks like a protection order.
1: Check for IC, it's not served.
0: If I'm not served.

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0: I have the paperwork printed out for you here.
1: Are you able to scan it and email it to me? I can print it off here in the spot.
0: If I'm, I'll send you a message if you just give me your email that way.
1: 10-4.

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0: That's on what time?
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0: See, I'll put you in 5002.

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0: Great offense. Sir, from the staff, put me on a tournament on this. I figured you would have believed it.
1: You are covered. Tony, I can't be the landlord. Will serve anybody else?
0: 15 hours.

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We're going to be on Willow and 16th

0: 20 to 6. So actually, can you close me all with a site issued and then create a call for serving that subpoena and put his information in there so I can scan stuff in there?
1: Copy.

5 Beta Rescue Run. 300 East Main Street for a 13-year-old that has a deep laceration to their pointer finger. They arrived at the caller's door with a bloody finger this week.

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0: from Matt. 10-4-7-10, do you copy?
1: Hold on, yep. Trying to address it.
0: 19, go ahead.
1: That's 6 room, get 4559 ETL, 4559 ETL.

进来的，说一声。Southbound 3270, it's a black truck on the shoulder. There's a male out there changing his tires just very close to vehicles passing.

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1: 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I'm out.
0: 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Dispatch 1-5.
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0: Are you going to take him there? 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
1: You know, Burrow, Mount Pleasant would be pretty uncooperative. I don't want to be moving around if I don't have to.
0: Copy.

0: Fuck.
1: I added the name to the notes section. He gave me the date of birth, January 25th, 1990. I don't think that's correct. You should check it out. Possible warrant for both date of birth.

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1: Copy, 1 to 10, 1736.

0: 15. When I run his name tie, I'm showing the date of birth is the 1/25/90. It's going to show no license issued. He is clear, though.
1: I copy. I found one of his old booking photos and has a different date of birth for October 25th, 1990. He admitted that is him, but the date of birth aren't jiving.
0: I copy. I find both date of births in-house as well. When I run 1/5, when I run him with the 1025, he doesn't come back on file.
1: I copy. He gave me his bicycle ID finally is 1/25/1990.
0: Copy.

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0: West 3 Mile Road and North 51st Street for 2 pickups that are blocking traffic. Unknown injuries. I'll work on getting you

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0: 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Robert.

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0: Victor Chang, 6225. 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I'll take next on the list for that one.
1: Copy.

0: I see a prior conviction for resisting and obstructing an officer. No 961. Is there anything else I was looking for?
1: 16 entered a PIN number in the Philippines.

0: This is 715. It doesn't come back out of Wisconsin. It does out of Illinois on a Dodge pickup truck, clear and valid.
1: I copy. That'll be the

0: 6163, one of the operators is saying that they're okay. We're trying to ask about the second one. Do you want a third?
1: 6-1, copy. If you want a third, 5-8 early.
0: Copy, 5-8. Do you copy?

0: That's just a phone update. Rescue's being sent, but they're saying no injuries to either motorcyclist.
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0: 6-1 up 23, is that the TA station on the east side of Rhode Island, in Ocean County 69?
1: Somebody will call him and have him respond.
0: Same way, right?

Six four engine 19 to be up there. Go 10 engine. Ready, go 10 engine. Copy. 6-4 dispatch, I'll be 10 engine. Thank you.

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1: Copy.
0: One side. Driver receives a plunder on citation. I'll be at the beginning.
1: Hi, copy.
0: Sixteen, tie.
1: Copy.
0: Four, five, tie.

0: Does that sit fine?
1: What?
0: I had to send Illinois a teletype to advise me, so I'm waiting on that response.

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0: Perfect.
1: Trust me, Robert.

0: Okay.
1: If I didn't advise at 27, I suspended and cleared.

0: access for 79. You're on channel 2, but there's somebody at the start of the PD for a ride along.
1: Hello, right now.
0: Yeah, that's what they said.
1: Copy, I'll go look into that. 4579, I'm 3. Okay, copy, thanks.

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1: 64.
0: Going to be southbound at the 330 over zero. The green SUV 28 of Trap 2, Tom Robert Adam Paul Paul 2. Erratic speed changes and brake checking. Caller for

I'm sorry, that pick did not come back on file out of Wisconsin, and they did not ask if it was from a different state. Negative. Give me a second. I'm going to call back.

0: 13, 18.
1: Adam, seven, five, six. AUL, 2756 will be our main at 8.
0: Copy, main at 8.

0: Six, four, and 5012. He said it was a red, white, and blue plate. He did not know what state it was out of.
1: Copy to the
0: negative. He's no longer following.
1: Six more, I'll count them.

0: 7510 versus this person.
1: Seven ten.
0: Suspicious person at Fox Isle Condos, 300 Foxwood Drive. A homeless male, white, 6'1", dark sweatshirt and dark pants in the parking lot. I'm sorry, in parking lot 17. That made the 17 so uncomfortable.
1: And for his parents live right there, but I'll head over there.